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2: 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I'm Danny Ocean, and tonight we'll be highlighting tracks from Zeppelin 1, Houses of the Holy, and let's get it started with this one. From Zeppelin 4 from 1971, here's When the Levee Breaks. 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

0: Philadelphia's classic rock, 102.9 MGK with China Grove from the Doobie Brothers, who are going to be out on tour this summer with Santana. They'll be playing Hershey Park Stadium on June 26th. Before that, we heard from Bon Jovi and three from Zeppelin as we played Dazed and Confused from their debut record, Dancing Days from Houses of the Holy. And we started off tonight's feature with When the Levee Breaks from Zeppelin 4. I'm Danny Ocean on your Wednesday night. The heat wave ends this evening. Showers and thunderstorms in the forecast. Lows will get down to about 69. Clouds and rain for your Thursday. High only of 70. And you better get used to it, because so far the extended weekend forecast is not looking too good for the upcoming holiday weekend. Lower than normal temps and lots of clouds and rain. When we come back, we'll hear from Sir Elton John, plus John Mellencamp and Metallica. We'll kick off another long classic rock block. That's up next on MGK.
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Metallica in there, too. 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

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I'm Danny Ocean on your Wednesday night in the city. 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We're coming right back with one from Pearl Jam, plus the Beatles and something from The Who. We'll kick off another long classic rock block. 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
1: Huh?
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2: Woo-hoo!
1: And Gary Barbera's celebrating.
5: The big tents, they're up, but prices are
1: Chiefs,
5: down.
1: Chiefs.
5: Way down.
1: Just 250 down.
2: Turkey.
1: Grand turkey.
2: Thousands off.
5: Get your butt to Barbera.
1: Woo-hoo! Just 250 down. You're driving around Philly town. Right, Christopher Sanchez?
3: Yo soy Christopher Sanchez. Y síganme a Gary Barbera en el bus.
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1: for America's big birthday bash at Barbera.
2: Cherokees, Grand Cherokees,
1: just 250 down.
5: Is Barbera the best?
1: Tell them all, star.
4: Oh, young guys.
1: Happy birthday, USA!
2: Barbera!
1: Chiefs, Chiefs! Thousands off hats!
2: Just an American All-Star, 250 down!
1: Just 250 down!
2: Woo-hoo!
1: Right, Christopher Sanchez?
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1: Tell him Christopher Sanchez, Sanchez!
2: Go fight!
6: 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I'm Gary Barbera with one more thing to say. Happy Memorial Day.
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That's Revolution from the Beatles, REO Speedwagon from High Infidelity before that. How you doing? I'm Danny Ocean in the nighttime, rolling through this long classic rock block with Blondie on MGK.

0: Philadelphia's classic rock. 102.9 MGK. There's a fan favorite from Pearl Jam. That's Yellow Ledbetter. Pearl Jam still searching for a drummer after Matt Cameron's departure. I'm Danny Ocean on your Wednesday night. And with the end of the heat wave, we've got the clouds and the rain with possible thunderstorms tonight. Lows down to 69. More clouds and showers for your Thursday and a high near 70. Right now, the holiday weekend not looking good. Below average temps and lots of clouds and rain. Not exactly what we want. But that's what's on tap for this coming Memorial Day weekend. We're right back with Guns N' Roses, plus we'll get to Tears for Fears and something from Bad Company to kick off another long classic rock block up next on MGK.
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There's Everybody Wants to Rule the World from Tears for Fears. 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

Philadelphia's Classic Rock, 102.9 MGK. I'm Danny Ocean on your Wednesday night. Hey, don't miss one of our biggest events of the year. 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We're coming right back with something from Joan Jett and the Blackhearts, and then coming up at 10.

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2: 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And this is the world famous Jonesin' for the Stones.
3: Time for Jonesin' for the Stones on MGK. 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I'm Danny Ocean. Tonight's presentation of Jonesin' for the Stones features a song from 2023's Hackney Diamonds. Plus, we'll drop back to 1965 for one from Out of Our Heads. And we'll get it started with this one from Some Girls. The Rolling Stones have stated there are no plans to hit the road in 2026. Here's Miss You, and we do, on your station for the Stones. It's the one and only Classic Rock, 102.9 MGK.

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0: Philadelphia's classic rock, 102.9 MGK from the 1982 Grammy winner. That's Africa from Toto 4. Creedence Clearwater before that. We had tonight's presentation of Jonesin' for the Stones with Angry from 2023's Hackney Diamonds record. Plus, we heard Satisfaction and Miss You from Some Girls. Speaking of the Stones, they're all set to release their 25th record. It'll be called Foreign Tongues and it'll be available in stores on July 10th. I'm Danny Ocean on your Wednesday night. More clouds and showers and possible thunderstorms tonight with a low down to 69. More clouds and showers for your Thursday with a high near 70. Going to feel a lot different around here the next few days compared to the heat wave we just went through. We're right back with something from Thin Lizzy. Plus, we'll hear from The Doors and Pink Floyd. Kicks off another long classic rock block. That's up next on MGK.
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0: 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Parks Casino, this is how you win. When we come back, we'll hear a song from 78 by the Ramones, plus a 2026 Rock and Roll Hall of Fame inductee, and we'll get it started with something from the Eagles. 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
1: 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Right, Christopher Sanchez?
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Speaking of Brian Adams, he's planning to do a series of acoustic dates at the Encore Theater at the Wynn in Las Vegas, coming up June 3rd through the 7th. 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

0: Bob Seger from 77 off Night Moves and Rock and Roll Never Forgets on Philadelphia's Classic Rock 102.9 MGK. This is Danny Ocean on your Wednesday night, and the heat wave is over. Clouds and showers, maybe a thunderstorm overnight, lows down to 69. More of the same for your Thursday with a high up near 70. 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
5: Woo-hoo! Just 250 down. You're driving around Philly town. Right, Christopher Sanchez?
7: Yo soy Christopher Sanchez. Y síganme a Gary Barbera en el bus.
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9: 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Is Barbera the best?
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8: Oh, young guys.
5: Woo-hoo! 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

0: 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That's going to do it for me. I'll be back with you tomorrow night at 7. Have a great night and a great day tomorrow. And thanks so much for listening to MGK.
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3: is
2: at Barbera's on the Boulevard.
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5: Claro que sí.
2: Huh?
5: Boy, young guy.
2: Gotcha.
3: Barbera!
2: America's turning a nifty, thrifty 250.
3: Woo-hoo!
2: And Gary Barbera's celebrating.
6: The big tents, they're up, but prices are
2: Chiefs
6: down.
2: Chief.
6: Way down.
2: Just 250 down.
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3: Thousands off.
6: Get your butt to Barbera.
2: Woo-hoo! Just 250 down. You're driving around Philly town. Right, Christopher Sanchez?
4: Yo soy Christopher Sanchez. Y síganme a Gary Barbera en el
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2: for America's big birthday bash at Barbera.
3: Cherokees, Grand Cherokees,
2: just 250 down.
6: Is Barbera the best?
2: Tell them, all star.
5: Oh, young guys.
2: Woo-hoo! Happy birthday, USA!
5: Barbera!
3: Chiefs, Chiefs!
2: Thousands off hats!
3: Just an American All-Star! 250 down!
2: Just 250 down!
3: Woo-hoo!
2: Right, Christopher Sanchez?
5: Oh, young guy!
2: Tell him Christopher Sanchez sent you!
3: Go fight!
7: Woo-hoo! I'm Gary Barbera with one more thing to say. Happy Memorial Day.
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0: 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The Cars. 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

0: The votes are in. And starting tomorrow, we're counting them down. It's the MGK Philly 500 all Memorial Day weekend. 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
2: Just 250 down.
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2: 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Thousands off hats! Just an American All-Star, $250 down!
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7: 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Happy Memorial Day!
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0: friends. 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
4: Chiefs.
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4: Woo-hoo! Just 250 down. You're driving around Philly town. Right, Christopher Sanchez?
6: Yo soy Christopher Sanchez. 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
7: Oh, young guys.
4: Woo-hoo! Happy birthday, USA.
5: Barbera.
4: Chiefs, Chiefs. Thousands off.
5: And
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5: Just 250
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4: All right, Christopher Sanchez.
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5: Go fight.
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The boys are back in town. The boys are back in town. 102.9. 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

0: The votes are in. And starting tomorrow, we're counting them down. It's the MGK Philly 500 all Memorial Day weekend. 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
3: Yo soy Christopher Sanchez. Y síganme a Gary Barbera en el
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5: Barbera.
2: Chiefs, Chiefs. Thousands off. And just an American All-Star, 250 down.
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0: America's turning a nifty thrifty 250. Woo-hoo! And Gary Barbera is celebrating.
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0: Grand turkey.
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0: Woo-hoo! Just 250 down. You're driving around Philly town. Right, Christopher Sánchez?
1: Yo soy Christopher Sánchez. 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
4: 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Is Barbera the best?
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0: Woo-hoo! Happy birthday, USA.
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5: Jeeps, Jeeps.
0: Thousands off. And just an American All-Star, 250 down.
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0: Woo-hoo! Right, Christopher Sánchez.
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0: Tell them Christopher Sánchez sent you.
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6: The big tents, they're up, but prices are down.
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2: Grand turkey.
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2: Woo-hoo! Just 250 down. You're driving around Philly town. Right, Christopher Sanchez?
4: Yo soy Christopher Sanchez. Y síganme a Gary Barbera en el Boulevard.
2: With Sanchez selection
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6: 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Is Barbera the best?
2: Tell them, All-Star.
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2: Woo-hoo! 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
2: Chiefs, Chiefs. Thousands off.
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2: just an American All-Star, 250 down.
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0: the votes are in. And starting tomorrow, we're counting them down. 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
6: down.
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2: 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Just 250 down. You're driving around Philly town. Right, Christopher Sanchez?
4: 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Y síganme a Gary Valvera en el
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2: Chiefs, Chiefs. 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
7: 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I'm Gary Barbera with one more thing to say. Happy Memorial Day.
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4: Woo-hoo! Happy birthday, USA.
7: Barbera.
4: Chiefs, Chiefs. Thousands off. And just an American all-star. 250 down.
7: Just 250 down.
4: Woo-hoo! Right, Christopher Sanchez.
6: Oh, young guys.
4: Tell them Christopher Sanchez, Sanchez.
7: Go fight.
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2: Just 250 down.
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3: Barbera.
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7: 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Happy Memorial Day.
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0: The votes are in. And starting tomorrow, we're counting them down. It's the MGK Philly 500 all Memorial Day weekend. 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
3: 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Y síganme a Gary Barbera en el
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6: 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Right, Christopher Sanchez?
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7: Barbera!
6: Chiefs, Chiefs! Thousands off hats! Just an American All-Star, 250 down!
7: Just 250 down!
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11: 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Happy Memorial Day.
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4: Good morning, 63 degrees, and this is the high for today with some showers later on today. 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But you can win this 4-pack if you know Rich Wilson at 6:40 this morning. Morning featured artist, a dance tune that hit number one, 1983, on May 21st. I've got that coming up for you. Also, your chance to win more tickets to see this great Fleetwood Mac tribute, Rumors ATL. They're going to be at the Theater of the Arts on June 26th. I have those tickets for you if you can connect 3 and 9 o'clock. Cindy Graham will be here with your first look at the roads coming up at 6:20. And Shang Wang, he's a comic, talks about taking it a little too far. You'll find out with 10 After Laughter coming up.
5: What's today? It's Thursday.
6: Really?
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6: Tuesday has no feel. 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

0: Classic Rock 102.9, MGK 607, Thursday, rain today, 63 the high, 63 right now in Center City. Glad to have you along. I'm Paul Kelly. Cindy Graham will be here with your first look at the roads coming up at 620. Not a great afternoon for the Phillies yesterday. Reds beat them 9-4. Phil's off tonight. Next series starts down the bank, 640 tomorrow night against the Guardians.
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0: This comedian, Sheng Wang, talks about getting crazy sloppy.
2: I recently went out with my girlfriend. I decided she was going to be the designated driver, but I did not bother to tell her about my decision. I just went ahead and got crazy sloppy. Because actions speak louder than gibberish. It got to that point where forget about driving, folks. Forget about driving. I might not make the cut as a passenger. It was gonna be a challenge to keep my body inside my car and my insides inside my body. We went to a drive-thru and she had to keep locking the doors to stop me from getting out because I told her everybody lined up in the cars behind us, they all wanna see me dance. After she protected me from getting hate crimed on, we went home and I immediately took off my jeans because I'm about to eat 7 jalapeno poppers. And I'm not gonna dignify that kind of meal with pants.
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0: 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Good morning. 622. Rain today, 63 the high. It is 63 right now in Center City. I'm Paul Kelly, Billy and Me. The upcoming biopic centering on the pre-fame days of Billy Joel does not have Billy Joel's approval on this, but there seems to be a workaround on this. The directors say they don't need any of Billy's original music for this movie because it's all his pre-fame days when he was performing cover songs with his band at the time and trying to find his artistic identity. The director is saying that Joel's participation is not required as they already have the original drummer from that cover band, John Small, actively involved in the production. And he's personally consulted on the screenplay as someone who lived through and experienced the events portrayed, obviously, Billy and Me.
1: Ladies and gentlemen, these are the Beach Boys.

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5: Good morning, Paul.
4: As the visionary of the roads, an estimated 45 million Americans traveling for Memorial Day weekend this weekend, calling this one of the busiest Memorial Day weekends ever.
5: Wow.
4: And those experts who do the statistical research on this say that heading out early in the morning, like right now, before 11 a.m. or late at night after 9, is the best time to try and beat the traffic. They're saying the worst traffic is expected in the afternoons, especially today and tomorrow. And then on the return trip home, if you wanted to try and skip some of that traffic, head home on Sunday instead of Monday. So with all that in mind, how do the roads look so far this morning? Is anybody heeding any of this advice?
5: I think so far it's pretty good. So I think they're right on as far as this morning not being a bad time to travel. I mean, at least right this second it's not bad.
4: Okay.
5: But it could get worse. We had an accident that was causing problems in Camden on 676. It had northbound 676 closed for a while between MLK Boulevard and Market. But that was cleared up a few minutes ago, and the backup cleared out very quickly. So we're not seeing any problems on 676. It's actually still looking good. Northbound on 42 and on 295. So South Jersey's in good shape so far. 95, though, starting to jam up south. Bound from Cotman to the Betsy Ross. We also have an accident in Bristol Township on Bristol Pike Route 13, southbound at Green Lane, and down wires in Bucks County, Zimmerman Lanes blocked between Newportville Road and New Falls Road. In Chester County, a down tree in East Bradford Township has Lenape Road blocked as South Creek Road. Still not a bad ride in either direction of the Schuylkill Expressway. 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

0: 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Good morning. 6:39, rain today, 63 the high, 63 degrees right now in Center City. Good morning. Cindy Graham will be here with your next look at the roads. Coming up at 6:50, I'm Paul Kelly. Just after 7 o'clock, the morning featured artist, his 15th studio album, the title track, hit number one today in 1983. Going to hear that and more about it coming up just after 7 o'clock this morning.
1: You're here. We're here. It's the Early Riser Advantage with Paul Kelly on MGK.
2: Wilson! Wilson! Wilson!
0: Do you know which Wilson? Brian Wilson, Dennis Wilson, or Carl Wilson? If you do, you'll be able to score a four-pack of Beach Boys tickets if you can tell me which Wilson was married to Dean Martin's daughter named Gina.
2: Wilson! Wilson! Wilson!
0: Brian Wilson, Dennis Wilson, or Carl Wilson? Which Wilson was married to Dean Martin's daughter, Gina? You let me know. You're the correct caller. Starting with caller three, you can win this four-pack of tickets. 610-668-WMGK.

Philadelphia's classic rock, 102.9 MGK. 651, rain today, 63 the high. It's 63 right now. Where will Bob Seger's Turn the Page be in MGK's Philly 500? Find out. It starts tomorrow afternoon at 2 o'clock. Actually, we've got a really cool warm-up lap at 1 o'clock that Kristen will start with those songs that just didn't make it onto the track for the

0: I'm Paul Kelly, Early Riser Advantage, starting with caller three this morning. What's your name?
1: This is Bill.
0: Hi, Bill. So, which Wilson was married to Dean Martin's daughter, Gina? Was it Brian Wilson, Dennis Wilson, or Carl Wilson?
1: I'm going to say it's Carl Wilson.
0: It was Carl Wilson. Congratulations.
1: All right. Awesome, man.
0: Married to Gina from 1987 until his passing in 1998. Way to go, sir.
1: All right. That's great. Thanks so much, man.
0: You a Beach Boys fan?
1: Oh, my God. I love the Beach Boys.
0: Well, I hope so. You're getting four tickets to go see them. You plus three.
1: Oh, that's awesome, man. That is awesome.
0: Great way to start the summer. June 5th, Univest Performance Center in Quakertown. 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Bill, for being the early riser this morning, you're scoring the four-pack.
1: Thanks so much. I appreciate it, Paul.
0: Glad the eyes are open this early. What time did they actually open?
1: 5 o'clock.
0: You're already into your day. What are you doing?
1: I'm at work now, so getting ready, you know, getting ready for the weekend, and there we go.
0: Cool. What do you do, Bill?
1: I do electronics work, yeah. Yep. Yeah, some defense electronics, yep.
0: Defensive electronics.
1: There we go. Yeah.
0: That sounds important.
1: Yeah, that might be a little important, yeah.
0: You don't want to reveal where you are, do you?
1: Yeah, I work at L3 in Bristol, yep.
0: Okay, very cool. Thanks for rocking on the job as one of the early risers.
1: Okay, thanks so much, Paul. I appreciate it.
0: Enjoy the concert. Have a great Memorial Day weekend.
1: Yeah, you too. Thank you.
0: Defensive electronics, keeping me safe. I'll be sure to raise one to him this weekend, Cindy, no question.
2: Yes, me too.
0: And one of America's oldest beers is about to be brewed for the last time, so I'll be grabbing a couple of suitcases of this for this weekend, and I'll share that with you coming up at 7:20. But for those that are hitting the roads, wherever they might be going to work or making that early escape from Memorial Day weekend, how are things looking out there?
2: We're all not terrible. We do have volume getting heavier on southbound 95. That means it's jammed south of Cottman and then slow through Allegheny. But an accident that we had in Bristol Township has been clear from southbound Route 13 at Green Lane. But still some detour around a downed tree and wires, though Zimmerlin Lane is blocked between Newportville Road and New Falls Road. And there's an accident now in Belmont Hills on Belmont Avenue at Old Belmont Avenue. Schuylkill Expressway slows eastbound at 202. It's slow in the contracting curve from the Roosevelt Boulevard through the Vine Expressway. Westbound Schuylkill's jammed from University of South and jamming up between City Avenue and Belmont. On 422 eastbound so far, just slow approaching Trooper through Route 23. We're still looking good on the South Jersey highways. 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
8: 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Right, Christopher Sanchez?
10: Yo soy Christopher Sanchez. Y sígame a Gary Barbera en el burro.
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0: Woo-hoo! Happy birthday, USA.
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0: Right, Christopher Sanchez.
1: Four young guys.
0: Tell him Christopher Sanchez sent you. Go fight.
4: 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I'm Gary Barbera with one more thing to say. Happy Memorial Day.
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0: 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Rain, high 63 today, 63 right now in Center City. Cindy Graham will be here with your next look at the roads coming at 720 if you're making that early escape or you're heading off to work this morning. I'm Paul Kelly. Also coming up, your next chance to win some concert tickets to see Rumors ATL Fleetwood Mac tribute coming up. Reds beat the Phils yesterday 9-4. Phils off tonight. They start a series with the Guardians tomorrow night down the bank 6:40.
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0: Morning Featured Artist brought to you by Hutchinson Heating, Cooling, Plumbing, and Electric. Help is on the way. 1983, mid-April, this artist released his 15th studio album, title track, the first song recorded for the album, one of his biggest selling songs. 1983, on May 21st, it hit number one. The video, you remember it? Shot in the Australian Outback, New South Wales, and he had a different look to him. The hair looked a little more blonde, almost peroxide blonde. Let's Dance from David Bowie, Morning Featured Artist. Here he is talking about a version of it he did shortly after doing a stripped-down version of it at Neil Young's Bridge School Benefit Concert in 1996. He's describing Let's Dance as a blues song.
2: A really good blues song that did me in. Funnily enough, we did that at the Neil Young show, Let's Dance, as a city blues with bottle caps on the bottom of my shoes and use that as the rhythm source, like the old blues guys used to play up in Chicago. And it sounded really cool as a blues. It's a great blues song.

0: That is Rumors ATL, Fleetwood Mac Tribute Band. And they're going to be on stage at the Theater of the Arts on June 26th. Those tickets are on sale now via Ticketmaster, but you can win them if you can connect three with me. Coming up at 9 o'clock this morning, here with Cindy Graham. I'm Paul Kelly. Cindy, for those nostalgic tasters of the ale, there's a sad tale that's just being revealed. One of America's most iconic beers is officially heading into retirement.
1: And what beer would that be?
0: This is Schlitz.
1: You have to be careful how you say that.
0: I'm always very careful. Not careful how I drink it, but how I say it.
1: Yeah.
0: Wisconsin Brewing Company is preparing to brew the very last batch of Schlitz using the brand's original 1948 recipe. The beer, which once held the title of America's largest brewer, has had a real wild history. It goes back to like 1849 before struggling against rivals like Miller and Pabst and eventually fading from popularity after a 2008 relaunch. But the final 80-barrel batch will be brewed this coming weekend in Verona, Wisconsin. And fans will be able to pre-order bottles before they go on sale in late June. And for longtime beer lovers like me, the farewell is, hitting especially hard. There's some nostalgic memories that are pouring in online from people who grew up drinking Schlitz or remember its pop culture ties to Laverne and Shirley. You remember what the tie was there in Laverne and Shirley? The girls worked in a brewery.
1: Yes, I do remember. I'm old.
0: Do you remember the name of the brewery?
1: Laverne and Shirley's Brewery.
0: It was called Schatz, S-H-O-T-Z. Close enough to Schlitz as their tip of the cap. But I also dug up a piece of audio that Steely Dan did a Schlitz beer commercial for radio. And it was something like this.

0: When you're out of Schlitz, you're out of beer.
1: That's it.
0: What a great slogan.
1: And now they're going to be completely out of Schlitz, so.
0: Such a sad thing. I will be picking up a couple of suitcases of that this weekend. No doubt about it, as I'm sure others may be thinking the same thing as they're hitting the roads wherever they may be going this morning, work or maybe that early escape. How are things looking?
1: Well, we're seeing the usual volume getting heavier and heavier, so it's not too much lighter than usual, maybe a little bit. And there's a problem spot you want to watch out for north on 95 at the Vine Express, where there's a disabled vehicle blocking the right lane, not really causing a big backup so far, but you do want to be careful if you're headed that way. South on 95, we do have a backup. It's jammed from Cottman to the Betsy Ross, and then slow from Girard through the Vine Expressway. There's an accident on Fort Washington, northbound on 309 at the Pennsylvania Turnpike. Left lane's blocked. It's jammed approaching that scene. Also an accident in Montgomery Township on Cowpath Road at 202. Watch out for debris on the roadway in West Norriton, Egypt Road at Heston Avenue, and an accident in Lower Providence on Ridge Pike at Park Avenue. 422 eastbound slows east of Oaks to 23. Gets slow on the Schuylkill eastbound east of 202 from the Blue Route to Belmont. Jams from the Boulevard through Girard. Westbound's jammed University of the South. Bumper to bumper from the Roosevelt Boulevard past City Avenue, then slow through Gladwin, and more slowing approaching the Conshohocken curve to Conshohocken. There's still an accident being cleaned up in Belmont Hills on Belmont Avenue at Old Belmont Avenue. 42 north is slow, Lower Landing Road through 55. 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
10: Yeah,
9: birthday bash
10: is on.
9: At Barbera's on the Boulevard.
11: Yo soy Christopher Sanchez.
12: Claro que sí.
9: Huh?
12: Boy, I'm God.
9: Gotcha.
10: Barbera!
9: America's turning a nifty, thrifty 250.
10: Woo-hoo!
9: And Gary Barbera's celebrating.
13: The big tents, they're up, but prices are
9: Chiefs,
13: down.
9: Chiefs.
13: Way down.
9: Just 250 down.
10: Turkey.
9: Grand turkey.
10: Thousands off.
13: Get your butt to Barbera.
9: Woo-hoo! Just 250 down. You're driving around Philly town. Right, Christopher Sanchez?
11: Yo soy Christopher Sanchez. Y síganme a Gary Valvera en el Boulevard.
9: With Sanchez Selection.
10: An extra Sanchez savings.
9: For America's big birthday bash at Barbera. Cherokees, Grand Cherokees. Just 250 down.
13: Woo-hoo! Is Barbera the best?
9: Tell them all, Star.
12: Oh, young guys.
9: Woo-hoo! Happy birthday, USA.
10: Barbera.
9: Chiefs, Chiefs. Thousands off.
10: And
9: just an American All-Star. 250 down.
10: Just 250
9: Woo-hoo!
10: Down.
9: Right, Christopher Sanchez.
12: Oh, young guys.
9: Tell them Christopher Sanchez sent you.
10: Go fight.
14: Woo-hoo! I'm Gary Barbera with one more thing to say. Happy Memorial Day.
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Rain today. 63 the high. It's 63 right now in Center City. Cindy Graham's got your next look at the roads coming up at 7:50. 1976, on May 21st, the Rolling Stones opened their first of six shows at the Earls Court Theatre in London, and May 21st was the only night they played Sympathy for the Devil for the audience. 1970, on May 21st, a group hit the studio to record a protest song, and I have that group and the song coming up just after 8 o'clock, the morning featured artist. I'm Paul Kelly. Don't forget about MGK's discount deal this week. We're just on the brink of summer here, Memorial Day weekend, ready to get started. 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

0: Classic Rock, 102.9 MGK, 750 Thursday. Rain later today, 63 the high, and temperatures dropping as the day goes along. So it's 63 degrees right now in Center City. Here with Cindy Graham, I'm Paul Kelly. Krispy Kreme is honoring the class of 2026 today, Cindy.
1: Oh, yes. How would that be?
0: They are making graduation season a little sweeter for the class of 2026 by offering them free 3-packs of original glazed donuts just today.
1: Excellent.
0: So grads, you just need to show up wearing graduation gear like caps, gowns, class shirts, medals, all that kind of stuff. It's available in store and at the drive-thru if you've got one of those near you. And the best part, it's not just for high school or college grads. Everyone from pre-K to college grads can join in on the celebration.
1: You know what? I've got my kids' cap and gowns in this house somewhere. I think it's in the closet right next to me, as a matter of fact, one of them.
0: So. I've got my cap somewhere, too. So you and I will be those people to show up. Who are these folks? We've heard of grad students, but this is a little
1: super grad
0: beyond what we were thinking here, which also leads to college move-out season and dumpster diving. And I've got some great details about that that don't relate to the stereo that appears in my latest videos that were online on MGK socials, but I'll share that with you at 8:20. But at 7:51, how are the roads looking?
1: Well, we've got some problems, and one of them is an accident in Fort Washington that's got things jammed on northbound 309. It backs up from North Route 73 through the Pennsylvania Turnpike, where the accident has the left lane blocked. Watch out for some debris on the roadway in West Narrowton on Egypt Road to Heston Avenue, and an accident in East Narrowton, Old Arch Road at Johnson Highway. There's also an accident up for Potsgrove on Farmington Avenue at North State Street, and police department activity in West Pikeland, Kimberton Road at 401. Schuylkill Expressway backs up eastbound at 202, slow Gulf Mills to the contractor curve. It's jammed from the boulevard through Gerard. Bumper to bumper, westbound Schuylkill Bear to south. It's stop and go from the boulevard to Belmont. It's slow approaching the contractor curve to Conshohocken. Pretty much jammed south on I-95 from Cottman all the way to the Vine Expressway. 42 north to slow from the Black Horse Pike to 295. Now 295 southbound at slow 561 to 42. Northbound is slow from 47 through the White Horse Pike. 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

0: Philadelphia's classic rock, 102.9 MGK. 808, Thursday, rain today, 63 the high, 63 right now in Center City. Cindy Graham has your next look at the roads coming up at 820. I'm Paul Kelly. Reds beat the Phils yesterday, 9-4. Reds took 2 out of 3 from the Phils in that series. Phils off today and tomorrow night, 6:40. First pitch at the bank, hosting the Guardians.
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0: Morning Featured Artist Neil Young considers this the best song he wrote with Crosby, Stills, Nash & Young. And it was a song that he wrote after hearing the news of the shootings of 13 students on the campus of Kent State University on May 4th, 1970. David Crosby was asked, how did Neil present this song to the rest of the guys in the band? Because in 1970, on May 21st, they hit the studio to record it.
2: He didn't present it to us. I watched him write it. He looked at that picture, the one that blew us all away, of the girl kneeling over the guy on the ground, and was understandably moved, the same as all of us were. That wasn't right. And he wrote the song. And I called Nash. Nash called Steven. We got the studio. We went in and we cut it. Bing, bam, zip, done. And put it out immediately.

0: Philadelphia's Classic Rock, 102.9 MGK, 820. Rain today, 63 the high, 63 right now in Center City. Good morning. I'm Paul Kelly here with Cindy Graham. Cindy, as college graduation season is here, so is also dorm dumpster diving season.
1: Oh, okay. That's always fun.
0: Yeah, and it's getting more and more popular. College move-out season is here, and what happens is the stuff goes and hits the dumpsters outside the dormitories, but now there's some folks that are actually going digging through it and making TikTok videos out of some of their finds, and it's furniture, mini fridges, mirrors, TVs, and stereos, all that are making it into these TikTok videos. Now, I've still got some stereo equipment that came out of the dormitory from a couple of my neighbors. I've got speakers from my friend Ray, from my friend Greg. Each of these still both work. Part of my my Frankenstein stereo component that includes some really choice finds, and the rest of the equipment did not come from a dumpster. I actually found these on a curb. I'm that guy walking the neighborhood looking for the finds, and these are things that came from Radio Shack and Pioneer. And I've got a friend that works on them and rehabs them. So some of these are some of the backstories that are now appearing in the MGK socials on Facebook and Instagram of Paul Kelly inside and out of the studio, curbside, as well as in the chair. Went to Cutting Edge Cuts yesterday, and my friend Dolores was ready to do some different things to me yesterday. And you've seen Robert De Niro in Taxi Driver, right, when he does his own haircut?
1: Right.
0: Well, I'm not quite there, but that was one of the topics. That was one of the suggestions that we might do. But if you want to see any of that stuff, on Facebook and Instagram, Paul Kelly inside and out of the studio. 821, how the roads looking out there?
1: Well, it's looking better on northbound 309 at Ford Washington. The accident that we had north on 309 at the Pennsylvania Turnpike is now off on the shoulder, but we're still seeing leftover jam traffic northbound 309 from north of Paper Mill Road through north of Route 73. Pennsylvania Turnpike itself westbound is just slow west of Willow Grove to Ford Washington. There's an accident being worked on West Goshen on Westchester Pike at 202. Police Department activity in West Pikeland, Kimberton Road at 401, and an accident lower Gwinnett on Welsh Road at Lower State Road. There's also an accident east Narton, Old Arch Road at Johnson Highway, one in Lansdale at Broad and White's Road, 95 southbound, volume delays, Cotman through the Vine Expressway, and it's back to the length west on the Vine from 95 to the Schuylkill Expressway. The Schuylkill Expressway westbound's jam past Young to South from the Boulevard to Belmont. Eastbound Schuylkill's backed up at 202 with slow from the Contracting Curve to Belmont. Jams up from the Boulevard through Girard. Got slow traffic northbound of 42 from the Black Horse Pike to 295, and on 295 southbound, it's slow Warwick Road to 42. Northbound 295 slow from the White Horse Pike through north of 561. 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

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To match MGK's classic rock collection, they'd have to play some serious catch-up. 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

Philadelphia's Classic Rock, 102.9 MGK, 839. Rain today, 63 the high. It is 63 now in Center City. I'm Paul Kelly. Cindy Graham will be here with your next look at the roads coming up at 8:50. Coming up on Friday, June 12th, it's MGK's 20th annual MGK Veterans Radiothon. You remember, John DiBella started this way back when and still going strong with this. 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Coming up at 9 o'clock this morning. Tickets to win. As a Rumors ATL. Children get older. I'm getting older too. A darn good Fleetwood Mac tribute band. Friday, June 26th is the date. They'll be on stage at the Theater of the Arts. 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If you'd like to win some tickets, you can do that if you can connect three with me at 9 o'clock on MGK.

0: Philadelphia's Classic Rock, 102.9 MGK, 848, rain today, the high 63, the high is right now, Center City 63 degrees. I'm Paul Kelly here with Cindy Graham on stage at the Theater of the Arts, a Fleetwood Mac tribute band, really great, Rumors ATL. You can win tickets to see them for the June 26th show, if you can connect three, coming up at 9 o'clock on stage at the Ed Sullivan Theater. Tonight, Cindy, of course, Stephen Colbert's final show happening.
1: I'm so sad, not only just because of Stephen Colbert leaving, but just the whole Late Show going away.
0: Yeah, yeah, they decided to discontinue it for CBS, and tonight's show not going to fit inside the usual one-hour box. CBS is billing tonight's broadcast as an extended Late Show series finale, and they're not saying how long it's going to run. So if you're setting up that DVR and you're one of those people that says, I need just 59 minutes of it. No, you may need to make sure the thing runs a little longer than that. Also not revealing who's going to join Colbert on stage for his last bow from the Ed Sullivan Theater. But there is precedent for an extended farewell. I mean, David Letterman, he ran an unplanned 17 minutes over on his final episode on The Late Show. What I do remember about David Letterman was on his final show on NBC, him coming out of the studio, hopping on a white horse and just galloping down the street, and that was the end of it. It's on a VHS tape. It's on a VHS tape in my attic somewhere. As soon as I find it, I will confirm that with you, Cindy.
1: Okay.
0: But Colbert has promised a no-holds-barred final stretch and has already, you know, tossed furniture off the theater roof with David Letterman. I'm not spoiling anything. You're caught up on your DVR episode so far?
1: I didn't see last night, but Springsteen was on last night, so I'm looking forward to that one.
0: Okay, I won't reveal anything about that then either.
1: Okay.
0: But rival host Jimmy Kimmel and Jimmy Fallon are each sitting out tonight. They're airing reruns so that Colbert's finale faces no late night competition. So as you're setting up the DVR alert, make sure you know an extra couple of minutes could be tacked on to the end there. And then we'll have the full update later. Right, Cindy?
1: Yes, sir.
0: Final update on the roads at 8:50.
1: Well, a lot of the problems we had earlier have been cleared. Now we've got new problems. There's detour around a downpole in Abington. Jenkintown Road's closed at High School Road. A disabled vehicle on Roslyn. Susquehanna Road at Maple Avenue. Accident in Lower Southampton. 2nd Street Pike at Busselton Pike. There's also some accidents in Montgomery County. One in Pottstown on Shoemaker Road at Route 100. Another in Plymouth Township on Butler Pike at Maple Drive. An accident Tredyffrin on Devon Park Drive at West Valley Road. Another one in Chester County, West Goshen on the Westchester Pike at 202. Schuylkill Expressway backs up eastbound at 202. It's still jammed from the Boulevard through Girard, and westbound's jammed from Passyunk Divine, bumper to bumper Roosevelt Boulevard to Belmont. 95 southbound jams off from Cotman to the Betsy Ross, but we're looking good northbound on 42. Southbound looks good too. 295 northbound is slow from 42 to 561. 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

0: 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See if you can name the common thread or theme that runs through these three songs. 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
1: 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That's about the best clue I can give you at this point. But if you know the theme to Connect 3 this morning, you'll see a great Fleetwood Mac tribute band, Rumors ATL, Theater of the Arts on stage, June 26th. 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You can win these tickets. You know the theme amongst these next three songs. 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

grade 11. After yelling and screaming and telling him why he wasn't coming on grade 11.

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Connect 3, Genesis, title track to Abacab, the album. Beatles, the opener to the White Album back in the USSR. And money from Pink Floyd's Dark Side of the Moon. What do those three have in common? There's an art to knowing Connect 3 this morning. If you know, you'll score some tickets to see a great Fleetwood Mac tribute, Rumors ATL, at the Theater of the Arts, June 26th, and those tickets on sale now via Ticketmaster. First caller, you get a crack at Connect 3. Tell me what it is this morning. 610-668-WMGK.

0: Classic Rock 102.9 MGK. 922, rain today, 63 the high, and dropping through the day as the winds pick up whenever that rain does arrive here this morning. Good morning to you. I'm Paul Kelly, Connect 3 this morning. Three songs with something in common. Genesis from Abacab, the title track we heard. Back in the USSR from the Beatles' White Album. And Pink Floyd, Money from Dark Side of the Moon. Something in common, do you know?
1: I'm hoping that it's the sound of the musical sounds and tones that start the song out. Like with Money, the sound effects. It's not musical.
0: That's not it, but thanks for trying. Hi, MGK, do you know Connect 3 today?
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0: Yeah, sorry about that. 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
0: No, that's not it, but thank you. 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
0: That's not it. 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There's something in common there. It's an art, or lack thereof. 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

0: Classic Rock 102.9 MGK. Journey on stage in Atlantic City Saturday night. MGK's Tony Harris gave you a bunch of tickets to that show. Tony's got something really cool happening this afternoon for MGK's weekly Top 10 Countdown at 5 o'clock, and I've got some details about that coming up after The Doors and Van Halen and Connect 3. I still don't have an answer yet for the three songs with something in common. Abacab from Genesis Abacab, Back in the USSR, Beatles from the White Album, and Pink Floyd's Money from Dark Side of the Moon. Can you help me out? What's Connect 3 today?
1: Albums with no picture on the covers.
0: Congratulations. Who's calling?
1: All right, Paul. This is Chris from Levittown.
0: All right, Chris. I've got some concert tickets for you. Yeah, Dark Side of the Moon. There's no picture of the band on there. White Album, obviously nothing on there. And Abacab, just abstract shapes and different colors. So good on you, man. You know your album covers.
1: All right. Thanks, Paul.
0: You're going to go see Rumors ATL, a Fleetwood Mac tribute.
1: Okay.
0: June 26th, Theater of the Arts. 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Albums with no pictures on the covers. Congratulations.
1: Thank you, Paul.
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0: Classic Rock 102.9 MGK. 948, rain, 63 the high, and temperature dropping through the day as it gets a little windier and breezier through the day. I'm Paul Kelly. Good to have you along this morning. Tony Harris has got a tall task this afternoon. Tony Harris has to pick out three great Elton John songs because Bernie Taupin celebrates a birthday this week. And it's not easy to just pick out three of Elton's best because they're all the best. So, again, happy birthday to Bernie Taupin, and good luck to Tony with that task this afternoon. And then the Thursday weekly Top 10 Countdown at 5 o'clock. Tony's doing something really cool today. Starting at 5 o'clock, he's going to count down the top 10 from the MGK Philly 500 from 2025. As we look forward to kicking off the MGK Philly 500 2026 tomorrow, which will start with a warm-up lap from Kristen at 1 o'clock and then get right into the 500 at 2 o'clock. So some really cool things musically happening around here in just a matter of hours. Kristen will also take your suggestions and ideas for Noontime Nuggets. Text those to her at 610-668. 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

0: Elton John, Tiny Dancer, 102.9 MGK. A little bit of a sunshiny kind of song and not really the day to match it today. Although if you've been tortured the past few days with the heat wave, then this feels really nice if you go outside. It's just cooler. There's a breeze, a high of 62 today. And yesterday's high was 96. So really big, very dramatic drop between yesterday and today. And we're going to stay with temperatures similar to now all the way through Sunday. In fact, Saturday, it's going to be more rain expected and high still in the 50s. So not the best, you know, summer type weather for the unofficial start to summer over Memorial Day weekend. But again, if you've been tortured the past few days, as I have been, I was holding out on the air conditioner in our house. And in retrospect, I really should have just turned it on. But my poor kids, they've been roasting. My son, I'm learning that he is a hot baby. He runs hot and he has been sweating for the past few days. So everything a little bit cooler these next couple of days. And for Memorial Day, for Monday, it doesn't look so bad. It looks like a high of 72 and sun and clouds for Memorial Day. Not bad. A chance of showers, but definitely looking nicer than the next couple of days. Coming up, we've got a long classic rock block. We'll do Metallica in there. We've got Toto and lots more for you. Stick around. You could also text in for your noontime nuggets, which seems like it's far away, noon, but it'll come before you know it. And we play what you want to hear in the noontime nuggets hour. So that's 12 o'clock each weekday. And the number to text in your request is 610-668-9645. Just don't forget your name and where you're from so I can give you credit.
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0: Billy Joel. But it's still rock and roll to me. BTO. Welcome to the jungle. Guns N' Roses.
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the Line, 102.9 MGK. Here's Metallica and Enter Sandman. They've got their Las Vegas Sphere residency coming up this fall. It's supposed to be 8 dates, and then they extended it, and now it's been extended all the way to March of 2027. It hasn't even started yet. I'm sure they'll extend it again in Las Vegas. A fun place to visit anyway. In fact, for Memorial Day weekend, it's one of the top domestic destinations. And a little bit more on that coming up, where everybody's headed and how to get there. The fastest way to avoid traffic. More in just a few. Here's Enter Sandman on MGK.

0: Loverboy, working for the weekend, 102.9 MGK, and we are doing that even more so this weekend. It's a big one, Memorial Day weekend, and hopefully you have a chance to do whatever you'd plan to, whether it's spend time with family or barbecue, cookout, or, you know, just catch up on laundry. That's kind of my goal. If I do that, it's a weekend well spent. But yeah, they think about 45 million Americans are going to travel at least 50 miles from home between today and Monday. And I don't know, we were planning to go to the shore, but I don't know if we will or not with the weather. It looks like a chance of showers all the way through Sunday. Monday, less of a chance. Monday, not so bad for the holiday. High of 72, sun and clouds. But yeah, the top five international destinations are Rome, Vancouver, Paris, London, and Athens. And the top domestic destinations, a lot of people headed to Orlando, followed by Seattle, New York, Las Vegas, and Miami. But around this place, most of us are headed to the shore, at least trying to. The best time to travel is today after 9 p.m. Tomorrow and Saturday, they say leave before 11 a.m. to avoid the most traffic. And on Monday, leave before 10 a.m. if you want to avoid traffic or, you know, just enjoy your day and hope for the best later. Coming up, a long classic rock block. We're going to kick it off with Guns N' Roses. We have The Who on the way, Bon Jovi, lots more for you. Stick around. Noontime Nuggets kick off at 12. Text in your request for that, 610-668-9645.
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5: 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Boy, young guy.
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1: America's turning a nifty, thrifty 250. Woo-hoo! And Gary Barbera's celebrating.
7: The big tents, they're up, but prices are down.
1: Chiefs,
7: way down.
1: Just 250 down.
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1: Grand turkey.
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1: Get your butt to Barbera.
7: Woo-hoo!
1: Just 250 down. You're driving around Philly town. Right, Christopher Sanchez?
3: Yo soy Christopher Sanchez. Y si me a Gary Valvera en el burro.
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7: Cherokees, Grand Cherokees,
1: just 250 down.
7: Woo-hoo! Is Barbera the best?
1: Tell them, All-Star.
5: Oh, young guys.
1: Woo-hoo! Happy birthday, USA.
6: Barbera.
2: Chiefs, Chiefs.
1: Thousands off.
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1: just an American All-Star, 250 down.
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1: Woo-hoo! 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

Bon Jovi, Runaway, 102.9 MGK. That's Bruce Springsteen. He was on The Late Show with Stephen Colbert last night and performed as well. And it was the last time because tonight is the last Late Show with Stephen Colbert. Tonight's the last episode. More on that coming up, and Bruce coming here in Philly next week.

0: Obvious Classic Rock on a 2.9 MGK. In that block, we had some Bruce Springsteen and Bruce and the E Street Band come in next week, next Saturday, May 30th. It was the postponed show from back on May 8th, back when we had two teams in the playoffs and they had to bump it. But now you still have something to look forward to if you were lucky enough to get tickets to that show. They were pretty pricey, and I think you can still get them if you're willing to pay for it. But yeah, Bruce coming next week. And he actually was on The Late Show with Stephen Colbert last night. You can catch that episode. And yeah, he performed as well. And tonight is the very last episode of Stephen Colbert's The Late Show. So actually, the other late night hosts, they all visited the show recently. But both The Tonight Show starring Jimmy Fallon and ABC's Jimmy Kimmel Live, both of them showing reruns tonight in solidarity with Stephen Colbert and the very last show of The Late Show. I think I'm going to probably cancel my Paramount Plus subscription after today, because yesterday was the finale for Survivor 2. And that's the only reason that I watch Paramount Plus is just Survivor. And I don't know, I feel like having a subscription to one show, you know, was a lot of money for that. But I don't know, next Survivor season, I'm going to be like, wait a minute, how do I watch? We'll see. Anyway, coming up, a long classic rock block. We're going to have in there Motley Crue, our big gig band. We've got Eddie Money on the way and Tommy Two Tone. Lots more for you. You could text in your requests for our Noontime Nuggets Hour coming up at 12 o'clock. 610-668-9645 is the number.
1: The votes are in. And starting tomorrow, we're counting them down. It's the MGK Philly 500 all Memorial Day weekend. 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And 102.9 MGK.
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0: Mafia's Classic Rock 102.9 MGK on a Thursday, May 21st, ahead of a long Memorial Day weekend. Hope you have some fun plans. And even if it's just to stay home with this weather, you know, a little extra time to yourself is not so bad. And a little less time working is always a good thing. In that block, we played Motley Crue. And again, Motley Crue, our big gig band, celebrating 20 years of the Carnival of Sins tour. Motley Crue coming on their 45th anniversary this year, too. Their 45th anniversary as a band, but it's going to be with Tesla and Extreme on Monday, July 27th at Freedom Mortgage Pavilion. You can find out all the details about the show at WMGK.com. You can buy your tickets. And actually, $1 of every ticket sold is donated to ASAP, an after-school arts program through Motley Crue's Give Back initiative. So good excuse to buy a concert ticket for a cause, you could say. All right, coming up, a long classic rock block filled with our noontime nuggets. You could text in your request still, 610-668-9645. Let me know what you want to hear. Just don't forget your name and where you're from so I can give you some credit and shout it out to you. You could shout out an anniversary or dedicate it to someone, however you like. Again, 610-668-9645.
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1: Chiefs.
2: Chiefs.
1: Birthday bash.
2: Is up.
1: At Barbera's on the Boulevard.
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3: Huh?
4: Boy, young guy.
1: Gotcha.
4: Barbera.
1: America's turning a nifty, thrifty 250. Woo-hoo! And Gary Barbera's celebrating.
5: The big tents, they're up, but prices are down.
1: Chiefs.
5: Way down.
1: Just 250 down.
2: Turkey.
1: Grand turkey.
5: Thousands off. Get your butt to Barbera.
1: Woo-hoo! Just 250 down. You're driving around Philly Town. Right, Christopher Sanchez?
3: Yo soy Christopher Sanchez. Y síganme a Gary Valvera en el Burba.
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1: Turkeys, Grand Cherokee,
2: just 250 down.
5: Is Barbera the best?
1: Tell them all, Scott.
4: Oh, young guys.
1: Woo-hoo! Happy birthday, USA.
4: Barbera.
2: Chiefs, Chiefs.
1: Thousands off.
2: And
1: just an American All-Star, 250 down.
2: Just 250 down.
1: All right, Christopher Sanchez.
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1: Tell Christopher Sanchez, Sanchez.
2: Go fight.
6: 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I'm Gary Barbera with one more thing to say. Happy Memorial Day.
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on back down, 102.9 MGK in our noontime nuggets. And I got a text from Larry. Larry from King of Prussia almost always requests the Kinks. And today is no different. Wanted to hear the Kinks? Here's Low Budget on MGK.

0: 102.9 MGK. Sending that out to Larry and King of Prussia, who usually texts in for the noontime nuggets and almost always asks for the kinks, and happy to play it for you. I'm not sure if we've ever done that one for you. Low budget. That one, a great song, and it also describes my upcoming holiday weekend. I don't know that a lot of the stuff we had planned was kind of outdoor, and I don't think we're going to be doing a lot of those things this weekend. The weather not looking great for the holiday weekend. It's not 100 degrees like it has been the past couple of days, or at least felt like it, but not the driest of weather, we'll say. Not really the unofficial start to summer, you know, weather-wise. But that's okay. We'll be playing that soundtrack all weekend long with the Philly 500. It is going to be a countdown of the top 500 classic rock songs as voted by you. A really great weekend of music, whatever you're up to. So you can listen to it while you're inside, too. And yeah, you can have a low-budget weekend or, you know, spend your money. I might go to the movies. I think that's my plan, to go see The Devil Wears Prada 2 with my mom and my sisters. We've been waiting till we can get everybody together, and maybe the weather will be our prompt to go see a movie. We'll see. But whatever you do, I hope you have a wonderful weekend. We've got our second half of Noontime Nuggets coming up for you. And in there, I got a request for James Gang. I have one for Creedence Clearwater Revival that has to do with the weather today. And lots more coming up for you. Stick around. It's MGK.
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Fleetwood Mac, Gypsy, 102.9 MGK in our Noontime Nuggets. I got a text from Steve and Ben Salem. Wanted to hear James Gang today. Wanted to hear Funk number 49. Not a ton of lyrics in this one, but

0: Milwaukee's Classic Rock with a 2.9 MGK. 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And thank you to everybody that texted in for the noontime nuggets, which we do every weekday in the 12 o'clock hour where we play what you want to hear. And actually, we're doing that all weekend long because the Philly 500 is as voted by you. It's the best in classic rock, a countdown of the top 500 classic rock songs. And it starts officially tomorrow at 2 o'clock, but actually I get to sort of kick off the beginning of it. It's a warm-up lap is what we're calling it. It's the songs that almost qualified for the Philly 500 that just missed qualifying, and so we're going to play them anyway. So it's almost like 500 and however, 510, 12 songs, however many we can fit in that hour tomorrow. So again, starting at 1 o'clock, we will begin the Philly 500 plus, and then all weekend long we'll play through to Monday when we have the number one song revealed. Tune in Monday, and at 9 a.m. on Tuesday on the Paul Kelly Show, we're going to find out who wins dinner and a show at Parks Casino. The whole weekend sponsored by Parks Casino. Parks Casino, this is how you win. And you can tune in to our Philly 500 from wherever you are, whether you make it to the beach this weekend or you're on the road or sitting in the backyard or on the porch. 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But we will be playing the soundtrack to the unofficial start to summer, whether or not the weather cooperates or not. Coming up, a long classic rock block. We're going to kick it off with the Rolling Stones, one of my favorites from them. We've got Styx on the way and Robert Palmer and Bon Jovi, lots more for you. Stick around.
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0: Philadelphia's Classic Rock, 102.9 MGK. John Mellencamp, Jack and Diane. I am Kristen. Hope you're doing well on this Thursday. Thursday, May 21st. And as I usually say on Thursdays, that means tomorrow is Friday. But tomorrow is like Friday times 10 because it's a Friday in a holiday weekend. And hopefully you'll have a chance to enjoy the weekend, get, you know, whatever you want out of it, whether it's some family time or some me time, if that's what you need. But I hope you get whatever you need from this weekend and hopefully a little bit of time off work as well to enjoy. And on MGK, we're, of course, playing our Philly 500, the top 500 classic rock songs all weekend long. So through Monday. Monday is when we reveal that number one song as voted by you. 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The Radiothon coming up soon, June 12th. Here's more on that.
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92.9 MGK, and not sure much can bring us down here. The Thursday ahead of a holiday weekend, we are getting so close, and although the weather's not quite with us, can't bring us down. We're sunny in our hearts. Here's Quest.

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1: Open tonight to catch up on Survivor. The big season 50 finale was last night, and it's 3 hours long. So I knew I could not hang. You know, I usually am in bed around 8 or 9 o'clock, and that's when it was starting, went till 11 o'clock last night. But I know that Jeff Probst made some sort of mistake where he announced like the results of the fire challenge before it actually happened. So I'm anxious to see that. That's all I know. And I won't give spoilers because I don't know it. Somehow I've been able to avoid it. And I don't want to, I'll probably like listen to the radio on the way home and someone will tell me who won, but I'm going to try to get to watch it. But also Netflix today has something that's premiering. And if you like Stranger Things, this is sort of like that. So Stranger Things is like, you know, about kids who then grow into teens, younger people. And this all new Netflix show called The Burrows debuts today. And this is sort of like Stranger Things, but for retirees. It's residents of an idyllic retirement community who team up to battle monsters. So it's almost like the same thing, or it sounds like the same thing. And it's got some big stars in it. So it makes me curious. Gina Davis, Bill Pullman, Alfred Molina. On Netflix from the Duffer Brothers, the same people that make Stranger Things, sort of doing the same thing for an older crowd. So I might check that out tonight as well. Coming up, a long classic rock block, and in there, we've got Bob Seger on the way. We'll kick it off with you, too. We have AC/DC coming up, and Tony Harris will take over next. Stick around, it's MGK.
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0: MGK.

Getting closer to the weekend, and I hear the highways are going to be packed. Doesn't matter about the rain. People want to get out of Dodge. And we'll have the soundtrack for you. Philly 500 starts at 1 o'clock with the warm-up tomorrow with Kristen Herrmann. In the meantime, we got a whole day to rock you AC/DC style right now, though. It's MGK.

0: Nirvana with a few spots on the Philly 500 as we go for Come As You Are to take care of the first part of this 2 o'clock hour here on the station for the best classic rock, 102.9 MGK. I'm Tony Harris. It's a shame we're going to have these periods of rain going in and out today. Was hoping to go into the weekend hot, but it's gone. The weekend's in reverse, so we got hot first, and then it's going to be cooler. So 64 today, 56 tonight, and a chance of rain again for tomorrow, and a high of 63. If you're down the shore or going, the water's quite cold out there. 56 right now in the surf off of Sea Isle, and that's cold. So it's going to be all about the blocks today as we lead up to tomorrow. And in the top 10 classic rock albums countdown plays today, we're not going to do a particular week. But what we are going to do is the top 10 from last year's Philly 500 to kind of wet your whistle so you can compare last year to this year and how it holds up. So that'll be during the 5 o'clock hour, which I have a feeling is going to spill over into the 6. So a lot going on today. And we have the police to start the next block because it goes from there next here at MGK.
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4: 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You're driving around Philly town. 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

Got to say congratulations and good luck to the next step for Rob Keegan and Mark Raz. 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

0: Bret Michaels with Poison that time, but on the road, he's doing his own thing. I'd like to see them get back together again if they can agree on a price. That was the rumor, you know, Bret and the money. But hey, you work, you got to get paid. And I don't have an issue with that. I'm Tony Harris on this Thursday before Memorial Day weekend. And Friday, June the 12th, right after we get done this weekend, we're going to go whole hog with our Veterans Radiothon so we can raise some money for our vets right here in this area who really, really need it. John DeBella's thing, he started it in 2007, and we're carrying on the tradition with a day-long fundraiser that goes from 6A to 6P right on the air here at MGK. And we'll do it through the great folks at the Veterans Multi-Service Center in Philadelphia. They make sure that the money goes directly to the vets who absolutely need it. Now, you can make a cash donation right now at WMGK.com if you'd like, or you'd like to hang out with us day of. 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I'd like to thank our sponsors who are there for us as well, because they put their money where their mouth is. Acme Markets, my friend Brian Green from Always Best Care Philly in Delaware, Mike Baldini and his crew from Parks Casino, the crew from the Brasa Brazilian Steakhouse, Live Casino and Hotel Philadelphia, and our happiness friends, Rita's Water Ice. All right, let's turn the 2 o'clock page into 3 o'clock because we have a birthday for one half of one of the most successful songwriting teams ever. We'll get to cover them next here at MGK.
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1: Some people say it was luck, some people say it was faith, and some people say it was both. That these two guys got together and created one of the most successful songwriting teams in music. 1967, Bernie Taupin answered an ad for talent placed in the New Musical Express by Liberty Records. Elton John, by the way, answered the same advertisement. Now, neither one of them passed the audition for Liberty Records. And even Elton told the man behind the desk that he could not write lyrics. So he handed Elton a sealed envelope from a pile of people submitting lyrics, and the envelope contained several poems by Bernie Taupin. The result was dozens of songs to their credit, and he and Elton were inducted into the Songwriters Hall of Fame in 1992. Oscars, Gershwins, yeah, all of that. And he's going to be celebrating his birthday tomorrow, so we won't be able to do that. So I figure we do it a day early and say happy birthday to Bernie Taupin. As we start him off with the signature song that Elton used to finish, and now Elton used to start the concerts in the later days. Let's go with Benny and the Jets. And that gets us started with a commercial free at 3 here at MGK.

Yeah, the partnership that started from 1967 with only a two-year break in all that time. And they're still partners to this very day. Elton John, Bernie Taupin celebrates his birthday. And what a great legacy with all those songs. And you go back to the beginning, one of the most beautiful and absolutely one of the best. Started with that one from the self-titled Your Song. Bitch is back, and there's a backstory with that. Bernie calling Elton a little something regarding that. See if I can get that soundbite one of these days. And Benny and the Jets, of course, the signature. As we get into the commercial pre at 3, brought to you by our friends at Hutchinson Plumbing, Heating, and Cooling, help is on the way. Just like more songs in this block, because I know you're going to need it on this cloudy Thursday. Let's go with a fight song from Survivor and keep going with all the good stuff here at MGK.

Of course, I could make a not-so-bold prediction that Led Zeppelin will definitely be well-represented on this Philly 500. Will this one be in there? What do you think? We'll all find out tomorrow at 2 o'clock here at MGK. You need

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0: Lots of bragging rights for Manfred Mann and a big check for Bruce Springsteen. On Blinded by the Light, as we finish up 3 o'clock here at Classic Rock 102.9 MGK. I'm Tony Harris. Sorry I couldn't order some sunshine for you, but Paul Kelly will try to bring some sunshine to you tomorrow with a 4-pack of tickets to see the Beach Boys at the Univest Performance Center in Quakertown. It's for Friday, June the 5th. So you can get ready for that. It's part of the Univest Sounds of Summer concert series. He also has tickets to a great tribute band, the Rumors ATL Fleetwood Mac Tribute. And that's for Friday, June 26th at the Theater of the Arts. So be on hand for Paul tomorrow morning at 6 o'clock when we get the weekend started for real here on the station for the best classic rock ever made. Now, we're going to go into 4 o'clock and dish the blocks just like we always do. Some classic Clapton, some Lonesome George, and one of the nicest guys in rock. All featured in 2 big blocks next here at MGK.
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9: Woo-hoo! 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Happy Memorial Day.
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Same as it ever was. Same as it ever was. Water dissolving and water removing. 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

from the Never Judge a Book by Its Cover file. If you look at him with his freak and his ghoul on, you'd never know that he's one of the nicest guys in the world, Alice Cooper. And Roxanne, she's probably pretty nice, too. 4 o'clock ride home is on with all this. Best classic rock ever made, and you've got it right here at MGK.

0: Yeah, talk about the showing this guy has on the countdown. Doesn't matter if it's Cream, Derek and the Dominoes guesting on a Beatles record or solo. Eric Clapton, one of the driving forces here in the Classic Rock family, or 102.9 MGK. I'm Tony Harris, and on this Thursday, we're looking for periods of rain with a high of around 64, and that's all we're going to get. And we'll also have that chance of rain tonight and tomorrow and for Saturday as well. Perhaps you might get surprised as the weekend goes on. 56 degrees right now on the surf at North Wildwood, and that's not even tow-worthy. It's cold out there. And don't forget, coming up at 5 o'clock in our countdown spot, where we usually do the top 10 classic rock albums for a given week, we're going to go over the top 10 from last year's Philly 500 in order. And by the looks of it, it's going to go more than an hour. It'll probably spill into some of the six, so we'll sit back and enjoy all your picks from last year. But we got one more block before we get there, and Jerry Rafferty, one of his solo efforts, will start that block next here at MGK.
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0: owner of the Memorial Day 500 from Lafayette Hill will be joining us this year, Jimmy Rick, and all the guys at the Budwell Swim Club. And let's not forget Diamond Dave. We'll put Freddie in for them as the block goes on here at MGK.
1: Yeah.

0: Bringing the bone back home with Lonesome George as we finish up 4 o'clock here on the station for the best classic rock ever made, 102.9 MGK. Thanks a lot for being here and making us your choice. I'm Tony Harris. We have this discount deal of the week. Put it in your pocket because the summer's going to get hot again, and you're going to be using it down at Maury's Pier. I'm telling you, this is a great summertime deal where you can get one same-day ride and water park combo for just $70. You know what that gets you? 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You can't beat this deal, and they're going to go quickly. So the Maury family gave us a lot of them, so they want you to have them. So get this deal while they last at WMGK.com/deals. Let's go over your work from last year as we count them down. The top 10 from Philly 500 2025, all next on Classic Rock's Home in Philly. It's always MGK.
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10: All right, let's have a little fun with this thing here. Last year during the Philly 500, I'd say that was a pretty good job. And we'll see if we can match that this year. But in case you needed to refresh your memory, let's do the Top 10 from Philly 500 2025. And the songs are going to run kind of long, and that means it's going to spill into the 6 o'clock hour, so you'll even have more of a good thing. Let's start with number 10. It's from Chicago 2. By the numbers, 25 or 6 to 4. 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
1: Well, we're recapping the Philly 500 from last year, 2025 here, Classic Rock 102.9 MGK. No stranger to the number one spot, but for last year, it placed number nine. Let's go to the anthem from Skynyrd from the first. It's the best classic rock. It's MGK.
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0: definitely did not get into the top 10 right away, but Nirvana, Smells Like Teen Spirit, creeping up every year. And last year was number 8 as we're counting down the top 10 from Philly 500 2025. I'm Tony Harrison. I appreciate you joining me for another great countdown. We'll get you number 7 on the other side of business as we get you the special edition of the top 10 classic rock countdown here on 102.9 MGK.
1: 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And starting tomorrow, we're counting them down. 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
7: 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Right, Christopher Sánchez?
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7: 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Thousands off. And just an American All Star. 250 down.
8: Just 250 down.
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12: 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Happy Memorial Day.
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0: 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I'm Tony Harrison. We definitely have a lot of Meatloaf fans out there. Meatloaf, always in and around the top 20 every year. And as far as the robot says,
26: number 7.
0: Mark it down at number 7 here on the countdown on MGK. Top 10 from Philly 500 2025.

on here. Two down, nobody on, no score, bottom of the ninth. There's the windup, and there it is, a line shot up the middle. Look at him go. This boy can really fly. He's rounding first and really turning it on now. 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

0: It's always the best classic rock ever made, and you make this countdown each and every year a smashing success. Everybody loves it. We appreciate everybody who votes for it here at MGK. Meatloaf from Bad Out of Hell with Paradise by the Dashboard Light, number 7. Let's go up one notch and hit the wall with Pink Floyd. Number 6 is Comfortably Numb. It's a top 10 countdown from Philly 500 2025 here at MGK.
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0: 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Now we go to Frampton and comes alive for something that's been pretty much in the top 15 for years, and you made it number 4. So let's hit the spot on Do You Feel Like We Do. Philly 500 2025, the top 10 replay here at MGK.
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0: The two huge hit singles, Show Me the Way and Baby I Love Your Way, not in the top 10, but that one certainly is. Peter Frampton from Frampton Comes Alive with Do You Feel Like We Do. Last year's number 4 as a countdown on the top 10 from Philly 500 2025. I'm Tony Harris. We're going to take a short break. And because the way the songs are running this year, or last year, I should say, we got to continue with songs 3, 2, and 1 to make this top 10 complete. So let's check out our sponsor friends. They may have a couple things you might be interested in. We'll be back to the countdown in a moment here at MGK.
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20: 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As we get you number three from last year's Philly

0: Yeah, I got to send it out to Mama Bam Bam, who loves listening to this show. She loves this, and I'm sure she likes to dance on the way with Van Halen. Number three, as we're recapping the top 10 from Philly 500 2025, you're on the station with the best classic rock ever made, 102.9 MGK. We had to bring No Stones in.
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1: Well, it wasn't its first rodeo in the number one spot where this countdown is concerned, and it probably won't be the last. And for last year, 2025, Stairway to Heaven by Led Zeppelin ruled on the Philly 500. 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

0: way to heaven.
1: There it is. Got to come in quiet. There's your number one on the Philly 500 Top 10 from 2025. As we refresh your memory from last year and do a little review while we're at it. Number 10 was 25 or 6-4 by Chicago. Free Bird by Skynyrd took number 9. Nirvana, number 8 for Smells Like Teen Spirit. Meatloaf making a big number 7 appearance with Paradise by the Dashboard Light. Comfortably Numb by Pink Floyd, number 6. The Who with Squeeze Box at number 5. Number 4 was Peter Frampton, Do You Feel Like We Do. Van Halen's Dance the Night Away took number 3. Number 2 was Sympathy for the Devil by the Stones. And number 1, we just heard it, Stairway to Heaven, Led Zeppelin. Thanks a lot for joining us for the recap of the top 10 from last year's Philly 500 countdown. Now we got a whole weekend to figure out exactly how it's going to place. Starting tomorrow at 1 o'clock, Kristen Herrmann is going to give you the warm-up lap. Songs 510 to 501, songs that just didn't make the top 500. And then Jay Gleason's in for me, and he'll start at 500 as we work our way all the way up to the finish line here at Classic Rock 102.9 MGK. Got one more block to go for this Thursday afternoon, and we'll start it with the Oz Man next.
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10: Woo-hoo! 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You're driving around Philly town. Right, Christopher Sanchez?
12: 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Y síganme a Gary Barbera en el Boulevard.
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10: Woo-hoo! Happy birthday, USA.
11: Barbera.
10: Chiefs, Chiefs. Thousands off. And just an American All-Star, 250 down.
11: Just 250 down.
10: Woo-hoo! Right, Christopher Sanchez.
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10: Tell them Christopher Sanchez sent you. Go fight.
15: 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I'm Gary Barbera with one more thing to say. Happy Memorial Day.
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0: little Detroit style, and that's going to about do it for a Thursday afternoon with me, Tony Harris, here at Classic Rock 102.9 MGK. Thank you very much for listening to this radio station. We really appreciate it. As we get into Memorial Day weekend, let's not forget what it's all for. Our friends and neighbors and relatives who gave the ultimate sacrifice so that we can live in freedom here in this great country and do stupid little things like playing great rock and roll on the radio on free airwaves, by the way. Get you into the 80s to late. Danny Ocean's doing the duty. We'll start him off with REO Speedwagon next here. It's MGK. Have a great weekend.
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0: Philadelphia's classic rock, 102.9 MGK, back to 1982 from Built for Speed. It's the Stray Cats and Stray Cat Strut. Speaking of the Stray Cats, they'll be on tour this summer. You can see them live at Ovation Hall at Ocean Hotel and Casino in Atlantic City on Saturday, August 15th. You got Danny Ocean with the 80s till 8 on a mostly cloudy evening. We have showers on and off this evening, lows down at 57. More of the same for your Friday with clouds and showers and a high up to 63. We're coming right back with Foreigner, plus something from local heroes Cinderella and Genesis from 1983's self-titled Shapes record. Kicks off the second half of the 80s till 8. That's next on MGK.
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4: 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Right, Christopher Sánchez?
6: Yo soy Christopher Sánchez, y síganme a Gary Barbera en el boulevard!
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Coming off Night Songs from 1986, there's Springfield, Pennsylvania's Tom Kiefer and his band Cinderella with Nobody's Fool on the 80s till 8. I'm Danny Ocean, playing more of the best classic rock ever made, back to 81's best-selling Foreigner 4 record. Here's Urgent on MGK.

0: Philadelphia's classic rock. 102.9 MGK with the 80s till 8. I'm Danny Ocean, ready to rock as we get the lead out coming up at 8. 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We're right back with a song from Rush, who are coming back to Philadelphia at Xfinity Mobile Arena this summer for two big MGK shows, August 21st and 23rd. We'll hear something off 1980's Permanent Waves record to wrap up the 80s till 8. Then we'll get the lead out for a Thursday night as we kick off another long classic rock block that's up next on MGK.
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